0: News. Das Radio.
1: They say an end can be a start. Feels like a barbarie, it's still alive. It's like a bad day that never ends. I feel the chaos around me, a thing I don't try to deny.

0: Do what I can, don't put the blame on me. Don't put your blame on me.
1: In App, Web und auf DAB+. News Radio.